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8: This is your I-94 ramp cone zone update. The 210 I-94 ramp is closed. The interchange ramps will be closed to all travelers during construction, and traffic to and from Highway 210 in Fergus Falls will be detoured.

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1: 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Hello!
2: Hey, Mason. Getting the grill ready. Number 6 this week is Michael Jackson with Billie Jean. 5, Ariana Grande, Hate That I Made You Love Me. 4 is Olivia Rodrigo with Drop Dead. Number 3 is Malcolm Todd, Earrings. 2, most streamed, Ella Langley, Choose in Texas. And the number 1 most streamed, second week in a row now, it's Olivia Rodrigo and The Cure.
1: Oh, good thing it's not a song by The Cure called Olivia Rodrigo.
2: I know, I almost thought it was. I got confused on that. But the video is really cool. She's in this operating room, and her initials are OR. So somebody told me that was a little Easter egg thing she put in there. But anyway, yeah, it's pretty cool.
1: She and Taylor Swift are both great at things like that.
2: Yes, they are. They love to be cool and cute, but it's fun.
1: And we'll play the song now. It's all aggressive and angry, and we're going to get our heart broken. But Chris, back with you next week.
2: You got it.

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0: my perfect pitch. Hello, I'm Mason. Thank you for being here tonight. That's our number four request right now, by the way. Michael Jackson's like off the hook. Every other call is for him, and it's crazy. We should just dedicate the whole last hour of the show to his music, which is just so big right now. Of course, Michael, the biggest movie in the world. Maybe of 2026. I don't know, but
1: Secret Sound.
0: We've got a great prize for you, a Liveline t-shirt. Also, your name in the drawing, which we're going to do this Friday, for a brand new record player courtesy of Interscope Records, along with some vinyl of their biggest artists like Billie Eilish, Kendrick Lamar, Gracie Abrams, Lady Gaga, Leon Thomas. All you have to do is be first to call us, correctly identifying what this sound is. Okay, listen closely. A couple more times. If you know what that is, call now and win. 85 Liveline. That's 85 Liveline.
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14: This is your I-94 ramp cone zone update. The 210 I-94 ramp is closed. The interchange ramps will be closed to all travelers during construction, and traffic to and from Highway 210 in Fergus Falls will be detoured to the County Road 1 / Tower Road. Highway 210 will remain open for travelers during construction. Traffic will shift to one side of the bridge and will be reduced to one lane in each direction. For construction updates, visit the Fergus Falls Chamber at fergusfalls.com and click on the Cone Zone. 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Laundry piling up while the roads are torn up? 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
3: This is your I-94 ramp cone zone update. The 210 I-94 ramp is closed. The interchange ramps will be closed to all travelers during construction, and traffic to and from Highway 210 in Fergus Falls will be detoured to the County Road 1/Tower Road. Highway 210 will remain open for travelers during construction. Traffic will shift to one side of the bridge and will be reduced to one lane in each direction. For construction updates, visit the Fergus Falls Chamber at fergusfalls.com and click on the Cone Zone. 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Laundry piling up while the roads are torn up? Falls Laundromat is open during construction. 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
13: This is your I-94 ramp cone zone update. The 210 I-94 ramp is closed. The interchange ramps will be closed to all travelers during construction, and traffic to and from Highway 210 in Fergus Falls will be detoured to the County Road 1/Tower Road. Highway 210 will remain open for travelers during construction. Traffic will shift to one side of the bridge and will be reduced to one lane in each direction. For construction updates, visit the Fergus Falls Chamber at fergusfalls.com and click on the Cone Zone. 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Laundry piling up while the roads are torn up? 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
3: This is your I-94 ramp cone zone update. The 210 I-94 ramp is closed. The interchange ramps will be closed to all travelers during construction, and traffic to and from Highway 210 in Fergus Falls will be detoured to the County Road 1/Tower Road. Highway 210 will remain open for travelers during construction. Traffic will shift to one side of the bridge and will be reduced to one lane in each direction. For construction updates, visit the Fergus Falls Chamber at fergusfalls.com and click on the Cone Zone. 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Laundry piling up while the roads are torn up? 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
7: I would like to hear Drop Dead by Olivia Rodrigo.
6: Yeah, that's our number three request. 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
7: Ayla Kobach.
6: Ayla Kobach, where are you calling from?
7: Lone Pine Lake in Presque Isle.
6: Oh, Wisconsin.
7: Yes.
6: Cool, what are you doing tonight?
7: I'm just chilling at home, getting ready for a sleepover tomorrow with my friend. Since it's raining, we're probably going to watch a movie.
6: Well, we're playing lots of Michael Jackson tonight. Might as well go see his new thing.
7: Maybe.
6: Well, let's play your song. Thanks for calling Liveline. Here's Olivia.

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0: Hit Music Channel 977. The Cure by Olivia Rodrigo is currently our ninth most requested song. Drop Dead's number four. But The Cure is most streamed in North America, as we found out from Countdown Chris earlier tonight. Rewind kicks off in about 15 minutes. That's where we do an hour of your throwback requests. So get them in before the list fills up in the summer of 26. Time now for you to win a fabulous prize if you are first to call us correctly identifying the
1: secret sound.
0: Same one from the past 2 hours, by the way. But your name goes into the drawing for a brand new record player courtesy of Interscope Records with vinyl and some of their biggest artists like Billie Eilish, Kendrick Lamar, Gracie Abrams, Leon Thomas, and Lady Gaga. All you have to do is identify this sound we recorded in the kitchen. Okay, and you put things in it. But eventually they come out. Like half the men I know. Oh boy, all right. If you know, call now and win. 85 Liveline. 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
14: This is your I-94 ramp cone zone update. The 210 I-94 ramp is closed. The interchange ramps will be closed to all travelers during construction, and traffic to and from Highway 210 in Fergus Falls will be detoured to the County Road 1 / Tower Road. Highway 210 will remain open for travelers during construction. Traffic will shift to one side of the bridge and will be reduced to one lane in each direction. For construction updates, visit the Fergus Falls Chamber at fergusfalls.com and click on the Cone Zone. 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Laundry piling up while the roads are torn up? Falls Laundromat is open during construction. 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
3: This is your I-94 ramp cone zone update. The 210 I-94 ramp is closed. The interchange ramps will be closed to all travelers during construction, and traffic to and from Highway 210 in Fergus Falls will be detoured to the County Road 1/Tower Road. Highway 210 will remain open for travelers during construction. Traffic will shift to one side of the bridge and will be reduced to one lane in each direction. For construction updates, visit the Fergus Falls Chamber at fergusfalls.com and click on the Cone Zone. 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
5: Poker Face by Lady Gaga.
4: Oh, yeah. That's a good song. Who's this?
5: Allie.
4: Allie, where are you calling from?
5: Winona, Minnesota.
4: Oh, you must have been the one who texted in asking if we had the remix version of this.
5: Yeah.
4: But we didn't respond because we're slow and we're terrible. So you called us instead.
5: Yeah, and I figured we'd give it a shot with the secret sound.
4: Yeah, well, there you go. And we don't have a winner yet, which is kind of crazy. But we'll do the remix right now if that's what you want.
5: Yeah.
4: What's going on tonight?
5: Not much. Today's my birthday.
4: Oh, today's your birthday? You got to make a big deal out of that.
5: 30th birthday.
4: My birthday's coming up. Congratulations. Happy birthday. 30's huge.
5: Yeah, it is.
4: And I hope you did something really big and everybody spoiled you and you've got lots of money and gifts. And
5: I probably would say I did get spoiled.
4: Oh. Well, let's spoil you now by playing the song and putting it on the radio for millions of people. Congratulations. Happy birthday.

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0: It's the most requested. 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
9: This is your I-94 ramp cone zone update. The 210 I-94 ramp is closed. The interchange ramps will be closed to all travelers during construction, and traffic to and from Highway 210 in Fergus Falls will be detoured to the County Road 1/Tower Road. Highway 210 will remain open for travelers during construction. Traffic will shift to one side of the bridge and will be reduced to one lane in each direction. For construction updates, visit the Fergus Falls Chamber at fergusfalls.com and click on the Cone Zone. 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
5: Here's your Hit Music Channel 977 weather. Hanging around the mid-80s this afternoon with the sunshine. Tonight, we'll see a few clouds push in, lower 60s. There's a slight chance for midday shower, otherwise upper 80s for tomorrow. Mid-60s Wednesday night. Looks like sunshine 90 for Thursday. And then the best chance for showers and thundershowers coming Thursday night, upper 60s. They give it a 60% chance. Friday, sunshine and upper 80s to 90 around the area. There's your Hit Music Channel 977 weather.

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1: 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Continuing for the overnight tonight with partly cloudy sky, 65 for our low, 86 and a sunny for today, 64 with mostly clear skies Tuesday night. Now Wednesday through the rest of the week, seeing a possibility of some on and off showers and thunderstorms, 86 for Wednesday's high, 91 Thursday. That's your forecast on Hit Music Channel 977.
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1: Here's your forecast on Hit Music Channel 977. Continuing for the overnight tonight with partly cloudy sky, 65 for our low, 86 and a sunny for today, 64 with mostly clear skies Tuesday night. Now Wednesday through the rest of the week, seeing a possibility of some on and off showers and thunderstorms, 86 for Wednesday's high, 91 Thursday. That's your forecast on Hit Music Channel 977.
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I got drive, I don't need a car. Money really all that we fiendin' for. 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Fall off what? I ain't seen the horse. Called your bluff, better cite the source. 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
1: 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Continuing for the overnight tonight with partly cloudy sky, 65 for our low, 86 and a sunny for today, 64 with mostly clear skies Tuesday night. Now Wednesday through the rest of the week, seeing a possibility of some on and off showers and thunderstorms, 86 for Wednesday's high, 91 Thursday. That's your forecast on Hit Music Channel 977.
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1: Here's your forecast on Hit Music Channel 977. Continuing for the overnight tonight with partly cloudy sky, 65 for our low, 86 and a sunny for today, 64 with mostly clear skies Tuesday night. Now Wednesday through the rest of the week, seeing a possibility of some on and off showers and thunderstorms, 86 for Wednesday's high, 91 Thursday. That's your forecast on Hit Music Channel 977.
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1: 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Continuing for the overnight tonight with partly cloudy sky, 65 for our low, 86 and a sunny for today, 64 with mostly clear skies Tuesday night. Now, Wednesday through the rest of the week, seeing a possibility of some on and off showers and thunderstorms, 86 for Wednesday's high, 91 Thursday. That's your forecast on Hit Music Channel 977.
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8: 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Continuing for the overnight tonight with partly cloudy sky, 65 for our low, 86 and a sunny for today, 64 with mostly clear skies Tuesday night. Now, Wednesday through the rest of the week, seeing a possibility of some on and off showers and thunderstorms, 86 for Wednesday's high, 91 Thursday. That's your forecast on Hit Music Channel 977.
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2: On demand.
3: Can we recap the text?
4: Yes. So this was from Tracy, and she's in a little bit of a pickle. She says, my coworker moved a block away a few weeks ago, and it's been awful. She goes on walks. She'll just swing by. We were having dinner last week, and our dining room was on the main level, and she just sat there outside the window talking through the screen. I don't know, or I don't want to feel like I have to have the curtains shut all the time, like we're prisoners in our own home. How can I nicely tell her? It's too much. You know who should tell her? Your husband.
3: Yes, that's what I was going to suggest.
4: I think it's somebody that, like, you be nice during the conversation, and then all of a sudden he says something that gets in her head, like, you are over here a lot. Good, you know, call. Like, say something like that. Then normal people, it's like, oh, maybe I am over there a lot. And I shouldn't, but
3: her husband's a jerk and you're not a jerk.
4: Exactly.
3: Taking one for the team. Yeah. Ray, hey, good morning. I appreciate you calling. You've kind of gone through a coworker living close thing. What happened?
5: So what happened was my boss, he moved near me a couple months ago, but he actually sold his car.
4: Yeah.
5: And so now it's apparently my responsibility to be driving him into work every day.
4: Oh, what a bummer. So you have to, is it backtracking or is it on your way? Because that would add
5: it's
4: to it.
5: It's on my way, but it's kind of like not the point. It's just like, number one, you make more money than me. Number two,
4: yeah,
5: he is the worst person to be with in the morning. I feel like the biggest issue is that he don't brush his teeth. His morning breath is awful. We're in his little car.
4: God, does he pay you for gas at all?
3: I was
4: going
3: to ask that same question.
5: I've talked to him about paying me for gas, but he keeps sidestepping every single time I bring it up. Like, it's just a big deal.
4: I wonder how long this is going to last.
3: Yeah, how long could you see yourself doing this for?
5: Not for very long. Gas is pretty high. I don't know how much longer I could do this. I asked him. I said, so when are you supposed to be getting a new car? He said he's been working on a deal. But I feel like he just keeps feeding me line after line to extend this out as long as he can. And I'm just getting fed up with it at this point.
3: Yeah. What do you think would happen if you gave him the, hey, my kids have a dentist appointment this morning, so I'm going to be an hour late. Would he just roll with you?
5: I don't know. I really hope that wouldn't be the case. I've been contemplating it because I do have stuff that comes up in my own personal time. And you're a whole grown man that could pay for his own car. So this is where I'm just kind of baffled.
1: Yeah. It's Kat and JJ in the Playhouse and on demand.
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1: It's Kat and JJ in the Playhouse and on demand.
2: Bingo! How fun!
3: Last week, someone lost an eye at bingo.
4: Bingo!
5: Bingo, what bingo?
6: Bingo!
1: Bingo!
7: So, Kim and her daughter Gabby are in the car already, but we don't know which one they fit with listener bingo this morning. Are they, ladies listening, who
8: have a plan in

0: muffins I'm going to get in.
1: No, you're not. See, you just hope that they'll be like, listen, mom will get me a muffin if I just don't go in this van. But you have a plan in place, a keyword that somebody has to say or whatever it is.
2: I'm in the hunt this morning for anyone listening who is currently in some kind of litigation. Like, you're going to be in court really soon. You don't really have to spill the beans too much on it, but this just got to be a crazy anticipation. You're waking up and you're like, you never know how something like that is going to go. Hey, Kim, how you doing?
3: I'm doing good.
2: Good. Which
3: how
2: one
3: are
2: do
3: you guys doing?
2: Great, thank you. Which one do you guys fit?
3: We fit cats.
2: Okay, Stranger Ooh. Danger. How do you guys, go about danger. Making sure you're not in a dangerous spot?
3: Here's my thing. I feel like when kids yell and they're screaming for help, everybody turns the other direction. Uh-huh. So I taught my little girl, what do you do, Gabby?
4: I yell fire.
1: Yes.
3: She's going to yell fire because everybody wants to see a fire. People will look and they'll see that somebody's in trouble and they'll be more prone to help her.
1: Yeah. And that was actually taught in the self-defense class that I did 12 years ago, that you yell something like that because people want to be heroes and will run at that. So even as an adult, you want to yell that.
2: Gabby, how old are you?
3: Yes.
4: 10.
2: And how long do you think you guys have had this rule in place?
4: 3 years.
2: 3 years? Okay, so that's great, Mom.
1: And then what if somebody rolls up and they're like, Gabby, your mom, she's at the hospital right now. I'm supposed to pick you up. What do you do? Fire.
4: I'll run and call her.
3: Yep.
1: Run and
3: you're
1: call
3: gonna
1: her.
3: Run, you're going to yep. yell. Run and yell fire. We also have a Life 360 app. She can hit the SOS button on that, and that'll signal to myself and my fiance that she's in trouble. And I really do like that app.
2: Well, you guys are doing it right, Mom. Well done. You this is great to hear. Up. I really appreciate you guys checking in. Hopefully everybody stays safe.
3: Thank you.
2: Yeah, congrats. You got the bingo this morning. Well done. I like that. Fire.
1: Gabby, back in my day, my mom didn't know where I was for about 15 hours every single day.
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1: Ready to rock?
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1: Don't worry.
3: Come on with your hands up.
1: We can wait.
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5: 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Shine bright like a diamond.

0: It's Kat and JJ in the Playhouse and on demand.
1: I want to welcome Mark to the show because I think this is a real 2026 problem, if I'm seeing this right.
2: Yeah, so it happened last Sunday, right?
1: Yeah, you want to tell us what went down here, bud?
3: Okay, so I went to church, right? And then sometimes you get different forms of payment. I decided to do a QR code because
2: we have that at our church too. There's like a lot of ways to pay.
1: Yeah, I love it.
3: Yeah, and then so that's technology. I just want to do that, and then we'll come to the collection plate. It comes to me, and everybody's putting their envelopes, and I'm like, I already did it, so I just passed it on, and I got a weird look. I was like, oh, wow, you are rude.
2: Yeah, so he looked at you like, you cheapskate, you're not giving to God, you're just here for a freebie, when in all actuality, you paid already.
3: Yeah. Hmm. I was like, the nerve. God knows what I did.
1: Yeah, perfect. That's exactly what I was thinking. God knows.
2: That's happened to me before, where sometimes I'll bring a 20 in, sometimes I'll bring, $30 in for the envelope that is right in front of my chair. And then sometimes if we have enough time out in the lobby or if I'm getting coffee, I'll just scan it and send it that way. But I do feel like if you don't put something in the plate when they walk by, that I get that hot feeling.
1: It's a little weird. I've ushered at a lot of different churches as we've moved around, and I've never felt that way. I just kind of hand the plate to the first person, and then I just kind of move along. And I guess I really don't look to see who's putting it. I always thought that was rude. My dad taught me that when he was an usher in front of me.
2: You know what I would love to hear is what got you to leave a church? Like, what happened where you're like, I think I'm going to do a switch? I love where we're at right now. We jam out. We dance. The songs are awesome. The energy is there. The message always hits. But what caused you to find somewhere else to worship? Like, what went down?
1: My dad left his church for my mom. You know what
2: really?
1: I mean? Like,
2: okay.
1: My
2: so
1: mom,
2: for love.
1: Yeah. I mean, my mom was, she was finishing up college, and she's like, you can either become Lutheran or we can just keep dating. And he wanted to propose. And so he's like, yeah, I'll make the switch.
2: Okay.
1: And I think if you're Catholic and then you become Lutheran, you realize how easy things really are.
2: Yeah.
1: We got a less kneeling, less confessing, yep. Less stuff like that. It's kind of like, I always called it like lazy Catholics if you're a Lutheran, because the amount of stuff that you've got to do in a Catholic church versus a Lutheran church.
2: Yeah.
1: It's like half. What made you leave?
4: On demand.
0: Give it to me now! It's Kat and JJ in the Playhouse and on demand.
5: 4KBRFradio.com news. I'm news director Derek Sidian. A Moorhead man was arrested in Fergus Falls this weekend for driving a stolen vehicle. Prosecutors say 33-year-old Brandon Allen Jones was taken into custody on Saturday after an Otterto County deputy's automatic license plate reader alerted that the Ford Taurus Jones was driving was reported stolen on June 24th. Moorhead police told the deputy that the owner of the Taurus believed Jones had taken the vehicle without permission and had footage of him stealing it. According to court documents, Jones admitted to officers that he had taken his neighbor's vehicle without permission. Jones made his first court appearance in Otterto County on Monday morning and has been charged with receiving stolen property and driving with a canceled driver's license. The Otterto County Board of Commissioners has directed staff to pursue the creation of a subordinate service district to ensure emergency medical services continue in the Pelican Rapids area. The action follows months of collaboration with local townships and cities after Ringdahl Ambulance Pelican Rapids notified communities back in March the financial challenges threatened its ability to sustain services. Commissioner Wayne Johnson led outreach efforts to townships and cities within the Ringdahl Ambulance primary service area. Those conversations made it clear that communities prefer the SSD model under Minnesota Chapter 375B. Under this structure, the county could apply for a PSA license, contract with an EMS provider through a request for proposals, and set property taxes or parcel fees to fund the service. County staff will now move forward with the steps required to establish the SSD, including the formal application process and engagement with the Office of EMS. For KBRFradio.com news, I'm Derek Sidian. Get more news at KBRFradio.com. 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
6: Hit Music Channel 977 weather forecast for today, partly to mostly cloudy. A 55% chance of rain and a high of 86. Tonight, clearing up a bit with a low of 63, and then partly sunny tomorrow, a very slim chance of rain, a high of 91. And we'll kick off the long 4th of July weekend on Friday with a slight chance of rain and a high of 87. That's your weather forecast on Hit Music, Channel 977. 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
7: 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It's the Cat and JJ Show, and it's time for your sports for the day. So the Twins ran out to a big lead, but had to hold on late for a 5-4 series opening win against the Astros. Zebby Matthews gave up just one run off four hits in seven innings of work as the Twins built up a 5-1 lead. From there, the Twins' bullpen bent, but it didn't break, as they gave up three runs in the bottom of the ninth, but managed to eke out the win. Josh Bell, Victor Caratini, and Royce Lewis each hit homers for Minnesota as they improved to 41-45 on the season and have won two in a row and three of their last four. The two teams will meet again tonight at 7:10 p.m. with Joe Ryan facing Mike Burrows. And the Saints close out the month of June with the start of a homestand against Buffalo. Series continues tomorrow and runs through the weekend. 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
8: While you decide between a breakfast of either cold leftover pizza crust or stale cereal with no milk.
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10: We're getting back to the show.
11: 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Here are Cat and JJ.

0: It's Kat and JJ in the Playhouse and on demand.
1: I think boomers start most sentences with, well, back in my day, man, I've caught myself more than once doing that to my 18-year-old.
2: Yeah.
1: And the kids I coach, I find myself getting older as they're at the same grade level by using words like, oh, back in my day.
2: More and more I use, oh my God, it seems like just yesterday. In reference to like a child and how fast they're growing up, I'm like, there it is.
1: What's the millennial equivalent to back in my day? We had to walk to school, uphill both ways, 2 miles in the snow. Other texts that are coming in. Remember having to wait 6 to 8 weeks for delivery?
2: Yes.
1: And now how pissed you are when it's not there the second day when you order something on Amazon?
2: I know, but it'll be there in the morning. I'm like, why not now? Why can't it be here now?
1: Katie had texted in, I know this is a little off topic, but my dad would send me to the corner store to buy him cigarettes when I was 12. They'd sell them to me every single time.
2: That's so charming.
1: Teresa, what's the millennial equivalent to, I had to walk 2 miles to school uphill both ways?
3: We had to watch videos on the VCR and record our shows on VCR.
2: Yeah.
1: Did you ever put a tape in your radio and wait for the DJ to stop talking and then hit record and play at the same time so you could put songs on tape?
3: Yes, I would.
1: Yeah.
2: So my sister, she got me right here because my favorite movie of all time was Land Before Time. And I watched it all the time. And one day she took the video out of the VCR and she took all the tape out of it.
1: I thought you were going to say she recorded over it.
2: No, she just hooked her little finger in there and she was like, we are done watching this. I remember she was 6. I was 9. I was like, you're a monster. She just took it all out and I could never watch it again. So.
3: Oh, my goodness. Yeah, I think we still have a bunch of VHS tapes laying around somewhere.
1: Those are worth money now. Like, I've watched some of these shows where these guys go in after somebody dies and they clean out people's garages, and some of these things are worth a heavy dough, so don't let them go.
2: And VCRs work. I mean, they built things well.
1: They were like a British tank.
2: You just plug it in, it'll work.
1: Hey, thank you, Teresa. I appreciate it. Stephanie, good morning. How you feeling?
4: Oh, I'm feeling real good. The sun's out. I'm happy.
1: I got the sense when we answered your call earlier that you were a little fired up about this. So what's that? How rough was it for you?
4: I honestly was telling my 8-year-old 2 days ago, I said, you know, when phones used to be stupid and they didn't have the internet, we used to have to go to our computers and print out directions and be our own GPS.
2: Yep.
4: We had MapQuest.
2: And now they're like, you know, don't pay attention to your GPS because it's so distracting. All the papers that we had in our hands.
1: Or unfolding a map.
2: Yeah, it's like, I have to turn the page.
4: You didn't pay attention to each road you passed to match the road you were looking for. You were officially kicked out of the front seat.
2: Yeah.
4: Like, I'm like, listen, you used to have to navigate yourself from 1 through 20 directions.
2: But you know what? I think, and I credit that part of my life because I can remember where to go. Very well. Like, I look at landmarks, everything like that. I can get where I have to go even without a GPS, and I credit that to having to drive late 90s, early 2000s.
1: My wife and I felt so wealthy. The very first Christmas we were married, my parents got us Tom Toms.
2: Oh, yes.
1: A pair of Tom Toms where it's its own computer and it's got your navigation in there, and you'd have to slap it out it'd have a suction cup that you'd put on the dash. I felt so wealthy. Every time somebody'd look over and they'd see that I had navigation, I was like,
2: did you mouth to them, like, where are you going? You need help?
1: I
2: can help you. I have a Tom Tom.
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7: 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Crank it.
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1: On demand.
2: Now, I appreciate you chiming in on this, but I think a lot of you are missing the point. Like, Marisa, well, did you put the seat down? Well, no. I just probably left it up. But she didn't see that from the outside. Here's what we're talking about.
3: Okay, so you left that detail out. Well, you don't go into somebody else's home and just run amok.
2: Well, I don't know. I can't honestly remember. I probably left it up. But like, so yesterday, I'm on my way back into town, and I realize I got to use the bathroom. So I swing into a place that specializes in coffee. They got one room for the boys, one room for the girls. It's like individual bathrooms. And as I approach the men's room, I can tell and I can hear from the outside that somebody is struggling. Like, yeah, they are working one out. And I tap on, I'm like, I'm doing the potty dance, and I tap on the ladies' room door, and there's nobody in there. So I go in real quick. I do a number one. I wash my hands. And when I come out, this woman is screaming at me. What are you doing in there? I mean, she is at a 10.
3: Really?
2: Holding her daughter's hand. And she, I'm telling you, she got the haircut. And when I saw the haircut, I went, dude, you are in for it. So she yells at me. I just kind of laugh at her and leave. I didn't mess the bathroom up. Maybe I left the seat up. It's about a 50-50 chance.
3: So you really have to be conscious of that, because you're going in like a tornado, you know.
2: I'm used to putting it down at home. So I would like to think
3: that
2: I put it down, but I'm not sure. I just want to know if I'm wrong at doing something like that.
3: Sandra, was JJ wrong?
4: My opinion is, she should have said nothing. She wasn't in the bathroom. We didn't see her naked.
2: Thanks, Bill. I appreciate that. That's Bill. I got Sandy over here on line three. So, yeah, that's the question. One more time is?
3: Was JJ wrong?
5: A bathroom's a bathroom. Yeah. If you got to go, you got to go. He did nothing wrong.
2: Thank you.
3: That's
5: and I have four children. They're grown now. And I've had to take my sons in a women's room. You know, and my husband was out with our daughter.
2: Right.
5: And the same thing. He'd just look in there, make sure there's, you know, nobody in there, and would take our daughter.
2: And I'm glad you called, because that's a really, really good point, because I have seen so many women come out of a men's restroom, especially at a concert.
3: Right.
2: And I don't think I've ever heard anybody comment on it at all.
3: The last concert we were at, I was telling you that the women's restroom line spanned the length of three stadium sections. Okay. It was crazy. And the men's bathroom, no line. And there were men that were like, you can come in here. And all the like massively drunk chicks were like, yes, I'm going in there. But the ones that were not drunk, like myself, I'm like, no, I'm going to stick with my bathroom. But it's a single stall.
2: Sherry, thanks for the text. She said people just need to relax about the bathroom.
3: Yeah, I agree.
2: Women especially, relax. JJ's right. Oh my God. I'm not used to seeing that. And again, I think what tripped me up and the thing I thought about the most was, if that girl would have had like a regular haircut, I probably would have been like, man, I'm really, really sorry. But I would explain myself.
3: Yeah.
2: But when I saw that haircut, I was like, dude, this is, you just don't.
3: That paired with the attitude.
2: This ain't your battle today. Troy, imagine going home to that woman.
6: No. No, thank you. I'll bet.
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7: 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At 6 o'clock, Roger Walvotny and Henning report 68 degrees.

0: with a high yesterday of 80 and a low of 64. At 6:30, John Waller in Pelican Rapids report 66 degrees and rainy, with a high yesterday of 89. The state record temps for this date was a high of 100 in 1883 and a low of 46 in 1995. 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
10: This is your I-94 ramp cone zone update. The 210 I-94 ramp is closed. The interchange ramps will be closed to all travelers during construction, and traffic to and from Highway 210 in Fergus Falls will be detoured to the County Road 1/Tower Road. Highway 210 will remain open for travelers during construction. Traffic will shift to one side of the bridge and will be reduced to one lane in each direction. For construction updates, visit the Fergus Falls Chamber at fergusfalls.com and click on the cone zone. 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
4: Tell me something.
5: I always like to carve out a little time in the show just for good news, good positive stuff.
6: This is beautiful because loneliness amongst the senior generation is a real thing. And the fact that people realize that and want to make them feel less lonely, there's a charity in England that is pairing elderly people with supercar owners.
5: Let's go.
6: And then they go for joyrides.
7: Are you Tony?
8: Yes.
7: Are you coming out for a ride with me today? Come on, my
8: please.
7: Lovely.
8: Ready?
6: Oh my god.
9: Age is just your body.
10: You're gonna put us in a test.
9: Yeah, please. Can you?
5: This is cool. Imagine
6: they
5: one of these.
6: They call it Gramborghini.
5: That's awesome.
6: I love that. And, you know, they do say that whenever, like, preschool goes and spends the afternoon with older people, it does something to the chemicals in their brain.
5: Sure.
6: So if you have, like, a daycare, how fun to go on a walk every single day. Stop, see if you can stop by for like an hour so the kids can hang out with older people. Because older people can be scary for kids sometimes.
5: Well, and smelly.
6: You know? And stinky.
5: Yeah, just follow the smell.
6: And you just want to make it so they're not, you know, upset when they're around older people. And I mean, everybody's going to be less lonely. I love that. And that is what's good.
3: Tell me something good.
5: You in your life, what's good?
6: All them stinky. That's awful. What's good
5: I'm wrong.
6: In my life? Is that track was called off today, and I had told Grandma and Grandpa that I was going to go over there, and so that is still going to be my plan. Going to make them dinner, going to hang out with them, and do some services around the house.
5: Planned. Sure. What do you plan for dinner for a 96 and a 97-year-old?
6: They are just, they share a granola bar. They are like, they're never
5: it's your
6: hungry.
5: Kind of dinner.
6: But yeah, I'm going to try to just make them something that they enjoy. My grandma loves grilled cheeses and she never makes them for herself anymore. And so if I can whip one of those up and see a smile on her
5: Mater soup
6: face,
5: on the side, maybe, huh?
6: Yeah, maybe. Mm-hmm. Maybe if we're wild.
5: For Duncan.
6: If we're crazy. And that is what's good.
3: Tell me something good.
5: For me, what's good is I had heard from my son last night that they've only got like 20 days of school left.
6: Yeah.
5: And he's just so excited. And he's like, I got 20 days left and then I'm done with school forever. And I go, aren't you going to college in the fall? He goes, oh, yeah, I kind of forgot about that. So what's odd is I'm happy to see him happy.
6: Mm-hmm.
5: But, you know, how do I say this the right way without offending a whole bunch of people? When you see one of your children walk your line and your line wasn't the best line,
6: mm-hmm.
5: you get very, very scared for what's coming up.
6: Yeah.
5: And I think he's viewing college as, I'm just going to play ball, Dad.
6: Uh-oh.
5: Because I said the same stuff to my dad.
6: Yeah.
5: And look at where I am right now. A broken down, failed athlete telling fart jokes on the radio. So I guess I'm happy he's happy and that's what's good.
3: Tell me something good.
5: What's good for Gina?
11: Ooh. And Gina's, well, I lost 43 pounds.
5: Hey,
11: yeah.
6: What is your secret? All of us want to know.
11: Well, Rybelsus, most so kind of a Bobo Zempic type thing, but also a lot of dieting and working out. Before I tried the pills, nothing seemed to work. So that kickstarted me. I stopped them and
6: yeah.
11: I continued on the weight loss.
5: Congrats.
0: On demand. 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
12: For KBRFradio.com News, I'm News Director Derek Sidian. A Moorhead man was arrested in Fergus Falls this weekend for driving a stolen vehicle. Prosecutors say 33-year-old Brandon Allen Jones was taken into custody on Saturday after an Otterto County deputy's automatic license plate reader alerted that the Ford Taurus Jones was driving was reported stolen on June 24th. Moorhead police told the deputy that the owner of the Taurus believed Jones had taken the vehicle without permission and had footage of him stealing it. According to court documents, Jones admitted to officers that he had taken his neighbor's vehicle without permission. Jones made his first court appearance in Otterto County on Monday morning and has been charged with receiving stolen property and driving with a canceled driver's license. The Otterto County Board of Commissioners has directed staff to pursue the creation of a subordinate service district to ensure emergency medical services continue in the Pelican Rapids area. The action follows months of collaboration with local townships and cities after Ringdahl Ambulance Pelican Rapids notified communities back in March that financial challenges threatened its ability to sustain services. Commissioner Wayne Johnson led outreach efforts to townships and cities within the Ringdahl Ambulance Primary Service Area. Those conversations made it clear that communities prefer the SSD model under Minnesota Chapter 375B. Under this structure, the county could apply for a PSA license, contract with an EMS provider through a request for proposals, and set property taxes or parcel fees to fund the service. County staff will now move forward with the steps required to establish the SSD, including the formal application process and engagement with the Office of EMS. For KBRFradio.com News, I'm Derek Sidian. Get more news at KBRFradio.com. 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
1: Hit Music Channel 977 weather forecast for today, partly to mostly cloudy. A 55% chance of rain and a high of 86. Tonight, clearing up a bit with a low of 63, and then partly sunny tomorrow. A very slim chance of rain and a high of 91. And we'll kick off the long 4th of July weekend on Friday with a slight chance of rain and a high of 87. That's your weather forecast on Hit Music Channel 977. 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
8: 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It's the Cat and JJ Show, and it's time for your sports for the day. So the Twins jumped in front of the Astros 3-0, but could not hold it and fell to 6-4 in Houston. The Twins were up 3-0 after the first inning and held it until the Astros blew things open with a six-run fourth inning. That included a grand slam by Yordan Alvarez to pretty well seal the win. Joe Ryan gave up six runs on six hits in four innings' work and fell to 5-5 as he suffered the loss. The stop of the modest two-game win streak along with a three-game road win streak. Series concludes tonight at 7:10 from Daikin Park with Taj Bradley facing Tetsuya Bradley. The Saints exploded for seven runs in the first inning and never looked back as they bounced the Bisons 12-6 on Tuesday night at CHS Field. And the series continues as the Saints play Buffalo tonight at 7:07 p.m. Hit Music Channel 977 Sports.
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3: All right, so Layla had reached out to us through text, and I'm going to nutshell it because she is in the dating world. If you are, you probably could identify with what she's saying. But she had texted that she's been dating this guy for about 4 months. Everything has been going well. They love the same things. They enjoy going to, you know, the same places to eat, and they love hiking and all the fun activities. But the other day he had said something that in the beginning he was of a different opinion. He wanted kids. Like when they started dating, she's like, you know, I love kids. I want to have two, maybe three. He's like, yeah. I love kids. I come from a big family.
4: Anything.
3: But then now 4 months in, he's changing his tune. And he said the other day that he could see himself never having kids. So I wonder what happened. You really don't go from spitting game like that. I want to have a bunch of kids.
4: He was lying to get in your pants. That's it. That's it.
3: That's a long game to play. We're now like 120 days in.
4: Yeah, he's already got the milk. And now he doesn't want the baby cows.
3: He hasn't made a connection in 4 months where his heart is like, yes, this is who I want to have children with. I would say, Layla, don't waste any more of your time. Because that would be in the back of my head. We get married, I find out I'm pregnant, and then I know that in his mind, he really doesn't want this baby.
4: I will bet you everything I own that if she wouldn't have given up the cookie, he would still, in her eyes, want kids. And now that he got
3: Stop
4: the cookie,
3: doing that.
4: Now that he got the cookie, he's like, no, man, I don't want kids. I can guarantee you this is his way of working a way out of the relationship. He got tired.
3: What a selfish thing.
4: He got tired
3: of
4: that cookie, and now he just wants out.
3: Oh, you think that this is how he's going to make her the bad guy? Yeah. She's going to have to break up with him. He's going to be like, fine, I really loved you, but okay.
4: I know 500 guys like this.
3: You do not know 500 guys.
4: I don't know. I know 5 guys like this, and they have a burger joint. And I can guarantee you what happened is he saw that maybe you weren't the one forever and ever. And he's still getting what he wants. And now he plants this little seed. And now you're like, do I need to move on?
3: And I am not saying women don't play games, but this is a weird one.
4: Yeah.
3: This is a weird one to say, oh, yeah, I'd love to have kids. Let's start dating.
4: Messing with someone's paternal instinct is gross.
3: I agree. Not saying Layla is there yet. You know, I don't know. She didn't include her age, but I would think if you're younger, maybe you're not there yet. You want to still enjoy your relationship, but everybody looks toward the future. And if she wants to have kids and he's playing with her like that, that's not nice.
4: Hey, Haley, I appreciate you joining the show here. What are your thoughts on this whole thing?
5: Well, first of all, I think that's a conversation that needs to be had right at the beginning. Like, if you knew you didn't want kids, why didn't you tell me that? Especially if that's something that has been talked about before. If you're around kids, nieces, nephews, I mean, that's a conversation that can't just pop up. All of a sudden you don't want kids? No, that's ridiculous. Like, it's time to go. If we're not going to align with our futures, then no, absolutely not.
3: I know they say, like, don't do serious conversation right away, but I think you do. Like, life is so short. But that's not like religion or politics. This is like life stuff. So right away, if someone's like, yeah, that's not really where I see my life going, then you can say, okay, well, let's just finish a dinner as friends, you know, because if I want kids, I'm not going to spend time in that.
4: For real. I mean, does anybody actually do this kind of play-by-play?
5: I mean, because then you're going to waste your time. If not, it's like, oh, everything's great. And then now we have to break up and we wasted how many months of our time when we could have gotten it out of the way right away?
4: See, now I'm just going to, and I appreciate your call, but I'm going to tell it to you from a guy's perspective. If I was in my mid-20s and our first dinner conversation was kids, You have to be Hollywood hot for a guy to go, okay.
3: You don't think that's an acceptable conversation to have?
4: Not right away.
3: Like, do you come from a big family? Is that something you want?
4: Big family's fine.
3: You want kids in the future? I think that's a totally acceptable conversation or question to ask. Not like, what political party do you align with? Boring.
4: Roll that out. But I mean, how would you handle this? So you're our texter, Layla. I mean, how do you handle this? You both want kids, and now you're finding out months later he has changed his mind. Can you get a guy back into that mode? Is that worth it?
3: Blocking.
6: Hey, it is time to get back to your morning routine and
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0: true broadcast greatness. You'll probably have to find somewhere else. 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
1: It's Kat and JJ in the Playhouse and on demand.
2: Okay, so this came from Nessa, and it was a screenshot of a Facebook post from a woman named Lisa. And the screenshot said, this is what Lisa had posted. I wanted to take the time to point out that I'm not perfect. Yes, I make mistakes. And sometimes those mistakes hurt others.

0: I'm so sorry for anything I did to hurt you, and I hope we can move on from this. Remember the good times. And then Nessa was tagged in that at the bottom.
1: So vague.
0: Well, no, not even vague at all. Because, well, obviously not giving exact reasons
1: why. If I'm reading this, I want details. What'd you do, girl?
0: Yeah. Sorry I aired out your dirty laundry about your man. Sorry.
1: Sorry I hooked up with your son.
0: Yeah.
1: He looked 18.
0: Sorry I went in your purse and took all your money.
1: Yeah.
0: And went gambling. I don't know. I don't know what the drama is, but I do know that a public apology like that, for me, it doesn't count. For me, it's just like, I would love, and I forgive very easily, by the way, if you just call me and say, what I did, really sucky. I am very sorry, and it won't happen again.
1: There it is. That's what I need. It won't happen again.
0: Yeah, that's all I need. People are human. Everybody makes mistakes every single day. And if somebody owns up to it, to me, that's like the biggest and best quality in a human. And if somebody doesn't, you know, accept your apology, it is what it is. Move on. There are so many people to be friends with, but I will always accept an apology. I guess it depends on the level.
1: Yeah, I was going to say, you're getting in front of your skis here real quick. Yeah. Hey, Jenny, what do you think about this whole kind of thing? How do you handle this?
2: Well, I guess it depends on if the thing that they did wrong was in front of everybody. Oh. Like, if they made them look dumb in front of a lot of people, then, yeah, you need to let everybody know, I messed up, I made them look dumb, but this is my fault. But if it was something between you and not a lot of people know about it, then that should be a personal thing. I mean, it's about the magnitude and how many people knew about the bad thing that person did, in my opinion.
0: I wonder how we've gotten here, where now social media is the only way to show remorse or anything like that. Instead of like a heartfelt phone call or showing up to someone's house and saying, I am human, but I made a huge mistake and I'm sorry.
1: Because I'll tell you what, know? People want to show that their story to thousands of people they've never met.
0: I wouldn't want a bunch of people knowing what I did wrong.
1: But you don't have to say that. You can just say, I'm really sorry for hurting this person. That's what kind of crap floats around social media.
0: So strange.
1: It's very weird. But people want, like, the people that come for you, right?
0: Yeah.
1: Like, the really super woke want to show, you have to show everybody that you're apologetic. It's ridiculous.
0: Really weird.
1: Love to get an example of this and see something in your life that either you had to publicly apologize for or the lame ass apology you got on social media.
0: Yeah, Cassidy had texted in while we were chatting and she said that her ex-boyfriend made a very public apology and owned up to cheating on her. That is quite bold to put that on social media. I mean, people screenshot that. They're going to share it.
1: You know where I've seen this the most is people you know that get divorced. And usually you don't even hear about the divorce. And then all of a sudden, 2 months later, you know, life could have taken a turn this way or this way. So I want to apologize to everybody who got left in the wake. Uh-huh. And I'm like,
0: what about the ones that get divorced? And I follow a couple right now. It is the most painful thing. So they got divorced. Nobody even, I don't think he followed it. But now she's with somebody else. And her posts are like, finally, a man. Oh. Finally, a man in my life, in my children's lives.
1: You're throwing daggers.
0: Yes. I mean, it's definitely posted to hurt somebody. But
1: or when they start, I have friends that they got dual custody.
0: Uh-huh.
1: And all they do is post pictures of their kids and how much fun they're having. So much fun. So much fun with daddy. Yeah. She's never had this much fun before. My 9-year-old has never had this much fun before. She only wants to come to my house. I wish I could see her more.
3: It's not a repeat. It's a sonic time machine.
4: Great Scott!
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5: 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At 6 o'clock, Roger Walvatny and Henning report 68 degrees, with a high yesterday of 80 and a low of 64. At 6:30, John Waller and Pelican Rapids report 66 degrees and rainy, with a high yesterday of 89. The state record temps for this date was a high of 100 in 1883 and a low of 46 in 1995. 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

0: 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You want to relive it every now and then.
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3: Bingo time in the Playhouse.
4: 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How fun!
5: Last week, someone lost an eye at bingo.
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8: Bingo!
9: Bingo!
3: All right, this morning, I'm going to be on the hunt for anyone listening who's lived in, like, so many different states. Like, you've had residency. I met a guy last night who's been, I think he said 12 or 13 different states. He was a military guy and then moved here for a lady.
10: Yeah.
3: And you could tell that he's just, like, got so much worldly experience. It was fun talking to him. So that's what I'm looking for. Kat's looking for anyone listening who...
10: who owns something expensive, like this British conductor knocking a $1 million violin out of the player's hand. What were you thinking? Everyone looked in horror. No, they're like, oh my God.
3: Did I read it right that they picked back up and she didn't think it was very damaged?
10: Yeah.
3: Okay.
10: Well, she like was looking at the corners or whatever and then they started back up. But $1 million violin. Stand a little bit further away.
3: Morning, Tammy. Which one do you fit?
11: Living in multiple states.
3: How many different states have you lived in?
11: There's five or six. And I've lived overseas as well.
10: Where was your favorite place? Where would you, if you had to pick one of them to end up at?
11: Washington State.
3: Washington
10: State.
3: What's so great about Washington?
11: They have the beach, they have mountains, they have waterfalls, forests, all, like, I'm a nature person, so you can literally hit, like, all of the different things.
10: Sure.
11: In the Pacific Northwest.
3: Why are you moving around so much? What makes you skip around?
11: I was an Army brat. My parents were in the military. So I was born in Washington State and then moved all over the place because of them. And then as an adult, I never really settled down anywhere because I was so used to moving. So I just kept moving.
3: Do you feel like you'll be moving soon again or are you kind of good here?
11: I don't know. This winter was a little bit rough.
10: Yeah.
11: I just moved here last summer, and this was my first winter in Minnesota, and it was a little bit rough.
10: I feel like last winter was more rough, but then there was that, like, week and a half span of just the air was awful.
3: Yeah.
10: And that was, I'm born and raised in Minnesota, and that even got to
3: me. Is this the first time you've lived in a place where you could die by just walking outside?
11: Yes.
3: Yeah.
11: Yes,
3: a little shocking. Well, I'm glad you're here. I hope you have a great morning. Thanks for chiming in for us.
11: All right. Thanks so much.
3: Take care. I got maybe a double bingo this morning. Hey, Brittany, how are you?
12: Good.
3: Good. We're great, too. Thanks for asking. Which one do you fit?
12: Probably the expensive one. I've got a nice, shiny car, thanks to my husband.
10: Well, what kind?
12: It's a Dodge Challenger.
10: Oh, okay.
3: And what's the sticker on your car? If we went and bought it off the lot, what would it cost us?
12: Probably, I think you got it for like $23,000, $30,000, or $23,000, $24,000.
3: $24,000 is a good deal on that, right?
12: Yeah.
10: Okay.
12: Yeah, that's not that bad, but it looks a lot better than it was spot for. It's all custom hood and aftermarket pieces and all that, so she's a pretty little car.
3: If you were to open it up, how fast could it go?
12: At least in 110.
3: But how fast could it go?
12: Oh, I don't know. I have no idea.
3: Like, was there more to go at? Probably. When you were doing 110, was there more?
12: I bet you, yeah. Mm-hmm, yeah.
3: All right. Well, stay safe out there. Yeah. I appreciate you chiming in. I hope you have a great day.
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13: 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A Moorhead man was arrested in Fergus Falls this weekend for driving a stolen vehicle. Prosecutors say 33-year-old Brandon Allen Jones was taken into custody on Saturday after an Ottertail County deputy's automatic license plate reader alerted that the Ford Taurus Jones was driving was reported stolen on June 24th. Moorhead police told the deputy that the owner of the Taurus believed Jones had taken the vehicle without permission and had footage of him stealing it. According to court documents, Jones admitted to officers that he had taken his neighbor's vehicle without permission. Jones made his first court appearance in Ottertail County on Monday morning and has been charged with receiving stolen property and driving with a canceled driver's license. The Ottertail County Board of Commissioners has directed staff to pursue the creation of a subordinate service district to ensure emergency medical services continue in the Pelican Rapids area. The action follows months of collaboration with local townships and cities after Ringdale Ambulance Pelican Rapids notified communities back in March that financial challenges threatened its ability to sustain services. Commissioner Wayne Johnson led outreach efforts to townships and cities within the Ringdale Ambulance primary service area. Those conversations made it clear that communities prefer the SSD model under Minnesota Chapter 375B. Under this structure, the county could apply for a PSA license, contract with an EMS provider through a request for proposals, and set property taxes or parcel fees to fund the service. County staff will now move forward with the steps required to establish the SSD, including the formal application process and engagement with the Office of EMS. For KBRFradio.com News, I'm Derek Sidian. Get more news at KBRFradio.com. 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
1: Hit Music Channel 977 weather forecast for today, partly to mostly cloudy. A 55% chance of rain and a high of 86. Tonight, clearing up a bit with a low of 63, and then partly sunny tomorrow, a very slim chance of rain and a high of 91. And we'll kick off the long 4th of July weekend on Friday with a slight chance of rain and a high of 87. That's your weather forecast on Hit Music Channel 977. 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
6: Hit Music Channel 977, it's the Cat and JJ Show, and it's time for your sports for the day. So the Twins jumped in front of the Astros 3-0, but could not hold it and fell to 6-4 in Houston. The Twins were up 3-0 after the first inning and held it until the Astros blew things open with a six-run fourth inning. That included a grand slam by Yordan Alvarez to pretty well seal the win. Joe Ryan gave up six runs on six hits and four innings of work and fell to 5-5 as he suffered the loss. The stop of the modest two-game win streak along with a three-game road win streak. Series concludes tonight at 7:10 from Daikin Park with Taj Bradley facing Tetsuya Bradley. The Saints exploded for seven runs in the first inning and never looked back as they bounced the Bisons 12-6 on Tuesday night at CHS Field. And the series continues as the Saints play Buffalo tonight at 7:07 p.m. Hit Music Channel 977 Sports.
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2: It's Kat and JJ in the Playhouse and on demand.
3: It's on demand here.
4: You know, I was reading about San Francisco and the cost of living and renting anything in that city is so ungodly expensive. And so a lot of these places are popping up, these sleeping pods that you can rent. And this guy, he was making so much money and still could not afford.
5: Wait, this isn't a place you can just take a nap. This is like a, this is supposed to be your home.
4: So you get a bunk bed for $700 a month.
5: Like a hostel?
4: Yes. So you get the top to sleep in, then the bottom can be where like you lounge, but it's like the size of a bunk bed, a twin bunk bed.
5: Huh.
4: Then it has the shades, the curtains that come down, and you can keep like all your personal belongings in there. It's like a little fort.
5: Jelly Roll's tour bus.
4: Sure.
5: Okay.
4: And then you have to share a bathroom with 30 people.
5: Ooh.
4: That is if it's booked to capacity. So if there's only like two people that have rented sleep pods, then that's
5: still,
4: that.
5: Are you cool with sharing a bathroom with a complete stranger?
4: No. But I can't believe that that's where we're at. Like, this guy is, he works with startup companies and makes a lot of money and still had to rent these things.
6: I was living in the Presidio before and kind of looking for cheaper options just so I could keep working on the stuff I wanted to and working on open source projects. If this had existed 3 or 4 years ago, we probably wouldn't have lost so much early stage startups.
4: He's saying like this is the way. What was the most humble environment you've ever lived
5: in? Well, dorm rooms are humbling, especially when you're with somebody who doesn't exactly share the same characteristics you do.
4: Yeah. Wouldn't you think that's like 9 times out of 10? You have two complete strangers. All of a sudden, you're like, you have no control over it. You didn't put an ad out. You didn't interview. You just show up and move in together.
5: Well, in mine was, I was an athlete. And my roommate was a soccer player. And we were ended up being on completely different schedules.
4: Yeah.
5: And he came from a very, very wealthy background. I had little to nothing to offer. And he flexed that very hard. He would do stuff like, oh, hey, do you want me to buy you lunch today? I go, I'm on the meal plan, dummy. You know, he would do stuff like that. Or like he'd come back. Like,
4: so he was kind.
5: You'd go out to get some beer for the weekend or something.
4: Uh-huh.
5: And most of us would grab a 12-pack or a case of beer. He'd grab 2 or 3. Well, in case anybody wants to share. Like he was like that. But
4: he sounds like a nice person.
5: But it was a flex.
4: Story.
5: It was a complete flex.
4: Got
5: just
4: it.
5: To show both his parents were surgeons, and you know it was kind of that thing. But when I took my very first radio job, it was in a little town called Knoxville, Iowa, and I rented the above part of a house, and I thought it was a good deal because it was like $300-$400 a month, whatever. And all the appliances were from like the '30s or '40s.
4: Yeah.
5: You know what I mean? Like you had to start your own fire and the refrigerator was like cast iron. And the worst is my parents helped me move in and in the living room window, there's this big bay window. My dad goes, oh, that's interesting. And I said, what? And he goes, oh, it's a couple of bullet holes here.
4: Oh.
5: And then you could tell where the bullet came from the street.
4: Yeah.
5: Because there was a hole in the plaster that had been patched up on the wall. And I'm like, I'm in the middle of drive-by land in Knoxville, Iowa.
4: Yeah.
5: And thankfully, I got fired after about 8 months.
4: And not killed by a drive-by.
5: I never saw or heard a gunshot in that area. Uh-huh. So it might have been like earlier, or maybe the cops started doing their job or whatever the deal was. How about you? Most humble place?
4: I think the most humble place was my first job. Well, no, I should say that closet I rented out from. There were 4 guys that lived there and they were looking to rent out this one room and it was half the size of the studio. And I had a bed in there and a little dresser and I could only afford to live there. They charged me $600 a month to live
5: in
4: this little closet. Honestly, it didn't even have a closet. And then it was just, I don't know. I was just trying to be independent.
5: How was sharing a bathroom with 3 guys?
4: It was gross. It was really gross. I had my little shower caddy, you know.
5: I remember.
4: Had my loofah. It had my, you know, skincare, stuff like that. And I'd walk and then I'd be like afraid to walk in my, you know, towel and stuff like that. Cause they all had girlfriends. I didn't want to like.
5: Was it loud in there?
4: No, it wasn't. They were always gone. They were professionals. They were already older and had like professional money jobs.
5: Well, that didn't look weird, did it?
4: No.
5: Three professional guys.
4: Now I say things out loud.
5: Girl.
4: And I'm like, what were my parents thinking?
5: What if
4: like,
5: you had a daughter? Would you ever let her do that?
4: I mean, no. Mine did and nothing bad happened. I don't know. I'd probably say let's think about it, you know. But I was so, like, steadfast. I'm like, I am moving. I am moving to uptown.
5: Oh, it was the area you wanted to be in. That's why you were willing to take this crappy place.
4: I wanted to walk to sushi. I wanted to go shopping whenever I wanted. I was always late on the rent. They always had to, like, knock on my door. I'd have to, like, breathe quietly so they couldn't hear me. But that was probably the most humble I've ever lived.
5: And so, look at you now.
4: Living the high life.
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15: This is your I-94 ramp cone zone update. The 210 I-94 ramp is closed. The interchange ramps will be closed to all travelers during construction, and traffic to and from Highway 210 in Fergus Falls will be detoured to the County Road 1/Tower Road. Highway 210 will remain open for travelers during construction. Traffic will shift to one side of the bridge and will be reduced to one lane in each direction. For construction updates, visit the Fergus Falls Chamber at fergusfalls.com and click on the Cone Zone. 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Laundry piling up.

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2: On demand.
3: Oh, good morning, Alyssa. How you feeling?
4: I'm all right. I just got over influenza A, so I'm recovering.
5: Oh, God. Who gave you that?
4: My son.
3: Will you ever forgive him?
4: I will. Okay. He's a mama's boy. I have to.
5: Oh, no. Were you sick together? Because that's pretty cute. No, he cuddles.
4: Yeah, no, it's not. I don't like being sick together because he's very needy. I'm very needy, and then it's just not good. Yeah.
3: Was it worse out the top or the bottom?
4: For him, the top.
3: For you?
4: Me, both.
5: God, the visual.
3: Glad you're feeling better as we dig into your horoscope this morning. We know that Alyssa's a Virgo, Kat. What's it looking like?
5: Okay, for all Virgos out there, you enjoy reaping rewards for all of your efforts, but in your love life, you have to admit that you can never be sure of the quantity or quality of the fruits of your labor. So I don't know if you're just not getting what you need out of who you're with. But today you could realize that it's time to plant some new seeds. You might not know how they'll all turn out, but you do know better than anybody else that you can't win if you don't play. Okay, so you're confirmed.
3: Yes, what does that even mean?
5: I think you just need to put in some more effort to get some loving at home and try different ways to make it work. Have you?
4: I agree. I think that I'm kind of selfish and I can admit that. So I need my needs met. But when it comes to his needs, I feel like, well, you haven't really met all mine, so I don't want to meet yours. And that's not fair. That's not how, like, a healthy relationship works, you know?
5: Wow. This
4: we
5: is
4: both
5: so
4: have to be mutual on it.
5: Honest.
3: A lot of details this morning. A lot of details.
5: Good for you.
3: All right. What tarot card pops up for Alyssa?
5: Well, I hope it works out. Okay. Three of Cups popped out while you were on hold. Stands for creation, change, and conception.
3: Change. There it is.
5: Conception.
4: Wow.
5: Are you ready to have another baby?
4: No conception. No conception.
5: No.
4: Okay. I am 41 years old. I have no more babies. Plenty. I have four already.
3: You got plenty of room for more.
4: No.
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12: 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Fun, adventure, and special celebrations. That's right. Tell the Orangutan turns 40 in June. The Prairie Rose Carousel will be 100 years old. And what's that, Nico? Yeah, I'll tell. So, yeah, Nico turned 21 this spring. Yes, I know that makes you an adult. No, trust me, I know. I'm still cleaning up the juice boxes. Anyway, come to Chankapazoo, where the wild kids party.
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0: I'm Tony Goldwyn. 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
1: Bingo! How fun!
2: Last week, someone lost an eye at bingo.
3: Bingo!
4: Bingo, what bingo?
5: Bingo!
6: Bingo!
7: Okay, so here's how listener bingo works. We're looking for the first person that can get through, that can help us with one of two scenarios. Kat this morning is looking for anyone listening who...
8: who has sent back their food recently, and there was a reason why. So a table at a restaurant sends steak back. Not once, not twice, but 6 times.
9: Food comes out. Before everybody's food can even get set on the table, one of the ladies is already complaining that her food is overcooked. Get her a new steak. She complains about that one. I get her a third steak. She complains about the third steak. We now have, like, 6 recooks at this point. The cops get called. What is happening?
7: My dad told me when I was young, never send anything back.
8: No.
7: Just either gut it, walk away. Sometimes you don't win.
8: Yeah.
7: I am not willing to risk what could potentially happen to my food because you're having a bad day back there and I sent it back. I will never do it.
8: My mom is fearless. Fearless. Doesn't think that anyone would do that. It's almost every time we go somewhere. You know, it's not good enough.
7: So your mom would get the bingo right away this morning.
8: Yeah, she'd be like, no, no. And then her hands, these hands, like, no. Nope,
7: I'm on the hunt for anyone listening who has legitimately built your own home. Like, it's easy to see on Naked and Afraid, right?
8: Very impressive.
7: I met someone, they just bought a big chunk of acreage, and over the next, he's given himself 3 years, and he's got a wife and 2 young kids.
8: Yeah.
7: Okay? Over the next 3 years, he, in his spare time, is going to build his dream home. I think that's crazy.
8: I understand the pride and maybe wanting to save some money doing it, but still, like, you want to get in earlier, enjoy the fruits of your labor. You never know what's going to happen in the next 3 years anyway.
7: What if
8: something happens and you don't get to move in?
7: I said, take a picture with your wife the day you break ground. Take a picture with your wife on the same exact spot the day you finish your house, and I want to see how much this has ravaged you.
8: Right.
7: That seems like way too much pressure. But Brenda, which bingo do you get this morning?
10: You, JJ.
7: Okay, you built your own house?
10: Well, I helped my sister and her husband. Well, basically her husband. He built their house within a year. And it was within 6 months of having a brain aneurysm.
8: Oh, my
7: holy balls. So he has the brain aneurysm, and he's like, my life really, because you never know how short it's going to be, means I need to build my own home.
10: Well, they had just bought some property, and then he had the brain aneurysm.
8: Yeah.
10: And then within 6 months, he was living in a camper on the property. And within a year, he had the house done. And we helped out when we could, like with staining and stuff like that. So we technically helped a little, but he did 95% of it himself.
7: Was he is he a contractor? Is he in this business? Because it amazes me that people are like, well, yeah, I work for Wells Fargo on the side. You know, that's my main job. And then I build houses.
10: Yeah, he worked with a construction company while doing like pole barns and stuff like that. So, yeah, he had the background, but it was pretty impressive because, like you said, he went from having brain surgery.
8: Yeah.
10: And 6 months later. Breaking ground on.
8: What did his doctor say? Did his doctor know what he was up to after? Try to talk
10: about it? The doctors were just floored. They couldn't even believe it.
8: Yeah.
10: I mean, it was, yeah, they were so shocked.
7: Humans are amazing. This is a great story. I'm so glad you called. I'm guessing it's like one of those houses that you kind of wish you had.
10: Oh my God, yes. I wish I had it. It's all knotty pine inside.
8: Oh, beautiful.
10: Big lots.
7: Sounds awesome. Hey, thanks for sharing with us. Hope you have a great morning.
10: You too, thanks.
7: I know we're going to get a double bingo here because Kaylee's been patiently waiting. Morning, which one do you fit?
11: All right, I fit for cats.
7: Okay, so you'll send food back all the time?
8: Or you have recently.
11: Okay, well, yesterday, normally I'm not one to ever send it back. And yesterday, my sister and I had went to...
7: No, I'm not going to... Don't say where it is.
11: No, I won't.
7: Okay, I just want to make sure.
11: And we had went to a restaurant and ordered, we were in the car, obviously did the drive-through, went to the parking lot and started eating, and we found bugs, like, in our food.
8: What kind of bugs? And like maggots or like black bugs?
11: No, it looked, at first we thought cockroaches. And then they look like these huge, beetly ant-looking things. Like, when I say big, I mean, like, the biggest one was a little less than an inch long.
8: Oh,
11: and
8: my God.
11: I died. I was just beside myself. So I'm like, okay, and I don't want anything back. I was just basically wanted to go let them know, like, hey, just in case you maybe don't know this. So we go back through. We let them know, like, we, if they'll give us a refund, that'd be great. Otherwise, whatever. But just, hey, giving you a heads up. And the gentleman that helped us was super argumentative and said he could place money on it that he did not give us the food with bugs in it. And then it happened while we were at home.
8: To get your money back?
11: He gave us our money back and then said that we better not call corporate because he has proof that it wasn't from their restaurant. I'm like, well, we literally were here 2 minutes ago.
7: Kaylee, without blowing this up, and I don't want to say the restaurant name, but
8: I want you to stand.
7: Yeah, for sure. We want to hear it off the air. But is this some place that a lot of us frequent?
11: It's very, very popular.
8: Yeah. Oh, no.
3: If it's in demand, believe it. It's on demand.
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5: For KBRFradio.com News, I'm News Director Derek Sidian. A Moorhead man was arrested in Fergus Falls this weekend for driving a stolen vehicle. Prosecutors say 33-year-old Brandon Allen Jones was taken into custody on Saturday after an Ottertail County deputy's automatic license plate reader alerted that the Ford Taurus Jones was driving was reported stolen on June 24th. Moorhead police told the deputy that the owner of the Taurus believed Jones had taken the vehicle without permission and had footage of him stealing it. According to court documents, Jones admitted to officers that he had taken his neighbor's vehicle without permission. Jones made his first court appearance in Ottertail County on Monday morning and has been charged with receiving stolen property and driving with a canceled driver's license. The Ottertail County Board of Commissioners has directed staff to pursue the creation of a subordinate service district to ensure emergency medical services continue in the Pelican Rapids area. The action follows months of collaboration with local townships and cities after Ringdahl Ambulance Pelican Rapids notified communities back in March that financial challenges threatened its ability to sustain services. Commissioner Wayne Johnson led outreach efforts to townships and cities within the Ringdahl Ambulance primary service area. Those conversations made it clear that communities prefer the SSD model under Minnesota Chapter 375B. Under this structure, the county could apply for a PSA license, contract with an EMS provider through a request for proposals, and set property taxes or parcel fees to fund the service. County staff will now move forward with the steps required to establish the SSD, including the formal application process and engagement with the Office of EMS. For KBRFradio.com News, I'm Derek Sidian. 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
6: 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It's the Kat and JJ Show, and it's time for your sports for the day. So the Twins jumped in front of the Astros 3-0, but could not hold it and fell to 6-4 in Houston. The Twins were up 3-0 after the first inning and held it until the Astros blew things open with a 6-run fourth inning. That included a grand slam by Yordan Alvarez to pretty well seal the win. Joe Ryan gave up 6 runs on 6 hits in 4 innings work and fell to 5-5 as he suffered the loss. The stop of the modest 2-game win streak along with a 3-game road win streak. Series concludes tonight at 7:10 from Daikin Park with Taj Bradley facing Tetsuya Bradley. The Saints exploded for 7 runs in the first inning and never looked back as they bounced the Bisons 12-6 on Tuesday night at CHS Field. And the series continues as the Saints play Buffalo tonight at 7:07 p.m. Hit Music Channel 977 Sports.
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1: Hit Music Channel 977 weather forecast for today, partly to mostly cloudy. A 55% chance of rain and a high of 86. Tonight, clearing up a bit with a low of 63. And then partly sunny tomorrow, a very slim chance of rain and a high of 91. And we'll kick off the long 4th of July weekend on Friday with a slight chance of rain and a high of 87. That's your weather forecast on Hit Music Channel 977. Good morning.
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1: Hit Music Channel 977, weather forecast for today, partly to mostly cloudy. A 55% chance of rain and a high of 86. Tonight, clearing up a bit with a low of 63, and then partly sunny tomorrow, a very slim chance of rain and a high of 91. And we'll kick off the long 4th of July weekend on Friday with a slight chance of rain and a high of 87. That's your weather forecast on Hit Music Channel 977. 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
7: 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A Moorhead man was arrested in Fergus Falls this weekend for driving a stolen vehicle. Prosecutors say 33-year-old Brandon Allen Jones was taken into custody on Saturday after an Ottertail County deputy's automatic license plate reader alerted that the Ford Taurus Jones was driving was reported stolen on June 24th. Moorhead police told the deputy that the owner of the Taurus believed Jones had taken the vehicle without permission and had footage of him stealing it. According to court documents, Jones admitted to officers that he had taken his neighbor's vehicle without permission. Jones made his first court appearance in Ottertail County on Monday morning and has been charged with receiving stolen property and driving with a canceled driver's license. The Ottertail County Board of Commissioners has directed staff to pursue the creation of a subordinate service district to ensure emergency medical services continue in the Pelican Rapids area. The action follows months of collaboration with local townships and cities after Ringdahl Ambulance Pelican Rapids notified communities back in March that financial challenges threatened its ability to sustain services. Commissioner Wayne Johnson led outreach efforts to townships and cities within the Ringdahl Ambulance primary service area. Those conversations made it clear that communities prefer the SSD model under Minnesota Chapter 375B. Under this structure, the county could apply for a PSA license, contract with an EMS provider through a request for proposals, and set property taxes or parcel fees to fund the service. County staff will now move forward with the steps required to establish the SSD, including the formal application process and engagement with the Office of EMS. For KBRFradio.com News, I'm Derek Sidian. Get more news at KBRFradio.com. 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
8: Hit Music Channel 977 weather forecast for today, partly to mostly cloudy. A 55% chance of rain and a high of 86. Tonight, clearing up a bit with a low of 63, and then partly sunny tomorrow, a very slim chance of rain, a high of 91. And we'll kick off the long 4th of July weekend on Friday with a slight chance of rain and a high of 87. That's your weather forecast on Hit Music Channel 977. Good morning.
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7: Welcome to Fungicide Facts from Corteva. We're visiting with Corteva Portfolio Marketing Lead for Row Crop Fungicides, Madison Riggle. We know these foliar diseases can quickly take hold of a crop if those conditions are right. Talk to me about Forceval Fungicide. Why is that a strong option?
8: We're really excited. This is the first season that we will have Forceval Fungicide. And Forceval really provides growers a powerful tool to help control those key diseases and protect the crop. It's built on three powerful modes of action. So it's giving that grower that confidence they'll have, you know, control over key diseases like the tar spot, southern rust, gray leaf spot, northern corn leaf blight, really being the corn focus, and Forceval also being really strong with frog eye leaf spot. With that protection, in addition to what we say our novel SDHI, it has residual up to 30 days. So that really gives growers some extra protection on the back end through those critical growth stages that most competitive fungicides don't have. Farmers should definitely work with their local Corteva rep. In addition, they can also visit corteva.com/fungicide facts for more information on Forceval fungicide from Corteva AgriScience.

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8: Hit Music Channel 977 weather forecast for today, partly to mostly cloudy. A 55% chance of rain and a high of 86. Tonight, clearing up a bit with a low of 63, and then partly sunny tomorrow, a very slim chance of rain and a high of 91. And we'll kick off the long 4th of July weekend on Friday with a slight chance of rain and a high of 87. That's your weather forecast on Hit Music, Channel 977. Good morning.
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12: This is your I-94 Ramp Cone Zone update. The 210 I-94 ramp is closed. The interchange ramps will be closed to all travelers during construction, and traffic to and from Highway 210 in Fergus Falls will be detoured to the County Road 1 / Tower Road. Highway 210 will remain open for travelers during construction. Traffic will shift to one side of the bridge and will be reduced to one lane in each direction. For construction updates, visit the Fergus Falls Chamber at fergusfalls.com and click on the Cone Zone. Be sure to find your way and support our local businesses located around the Cone Zone. This Cone Zone update is brought to you by Falls Laundromat. 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
1: Hit Music Channel 977 weather forecast for today, partly to mostly cloudy. A 55% chance of rain and a high of 86. Tonight, clearing up a bit with a low of 63. And then partly sunny tomorrow, a very slim chance of rain and a high of 91. And we'll kick off the long 4th of July weekend on Friday with a slight chance of rain and a high of 87. That's your weather forecast on Hit Music Channel 977. Good morning.
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1: Here's your Hit Music Channel 977 forecast for this afternoon. Cycle range around the upper 80s with sunshine today. Clear and 63 tonight. Hot tomorrow with calm conditions, if not a light breeze, and up around 90 for the high tomorrow. There is a 50% chance for Thursday night showers and thundershowers, upper 60s. And Friday, a slight chance for some morning rain, otherwise partly sunny, upper 80s. For now, July 4th looks like a 40% chance for afternoon rain, otherwise partly sunny, mid 80s. There's your forecast on Hit Music Channel 977.
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7: Here's your Hit Music Channel 977 forecast for this afternoon. It's like we'll range around the upper 80s with sunshine today. Clear and 63 tonight. Hot tomorrow with calm conditions, if not a light breeze, and up around 90 for the high tomorrow. There is a 50% chance for Thursday night showers and thunder showers, upper 60s. And Friday, a slight chance for some morning rain, otherwise partly sunny, upper 80s. For now, July 4th looks like a 40% chance for afternoon rain, otherwise partly sunny, mid 80s. There's your forecast on Hit Music Channel 977.
8: This is your I-94 ramp cone zone update. The 210 I-94 ramp is closed. The interchange ramps will be closed to all travelers during construction, and traffic to and from Highway 210 in Fergus Falls will be detoured to the County Road 1/Tower Road. Highway 210 will remain open for travelers during construction. Traffic will shift to one side of the bridge and will be reduced to one lane in each direction. For construction updates, visit the Fergus Falls Chamber at fergusfalls.com and click on the cone zone. 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Laundry piling up while the roads are torn up? 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
1: It's your forecast on Hit Music Channel 977 for tonight. See mostly clear skies, 63 for our low. Hot 91 for Thursday. A little bit of showers and thunderstorms possible Thursday evening. 67 for our high. A little bit of rain off and on a Friday through Saturday. That's your forecast on Hit Music Channel 977.
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7: 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A Moorhead man was arrested in Fergus Falls this weekend for driving a stolen vehicle. Prosecutors say 33-year-old Brandon Allen Jones was taken into custody on Saturday after an Ottertail County deputy's automatic license plate reader alerted that the Ford Taurus Jones was driving was reported stolen on June 24th. Moorhead police told the deputy that the owner of the Taurus believed Jones had taken the vehicle without permission and had footage of him stealing it. According to court documents, Jones admitted to officers that he had taken his neighbor's vehicle without permission. Jones made his first court appearance in Ottertail County on Monday morning and has been charged with receiving stolen property and driving with a canceled driver's license. The Ottertail County Board of Commissioners has directed staff to pursue the creation of a subordinate service district to ensure emergency medical services continue in the Pelican Rapids area. The action follows months of collaboration with local townships and cities after Ringdahl Ambulance Pelican Rapids notified communities back in March that financial challenges threatened its ability to sustain services. Commissioner Wayne Johnson led outreach efforts to townships and cities within the Ringdahl Ambulance primary service area. Those conversations made it clear that communities prefer the SSD model under Minnesota Chapter 375B. Under this structure, the county can apply for a PSA license, contract with an EMS provider through a request for proposals, and set property taxes or parcel fees to fund the service. County staff will now move forward with the steps required to establish the SSD, including the formal application process and engagement with the Office of EMS. For KBRFradio.com News, I'm Derek Sidian. 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
8: It's your forecast on Hit Music Channel 977 for tonight. See mostly clear skies, 63 for our low. Hot 91 for Thursday, a little bit of showers and thunderstorms possible Thursday evening. 67 for our high, a little bit of rain off and on a Friday through Saturday. That's your forecast on Hit Music Channel 977.
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1: It's your forecast on Hit Music Channel 977 for tonight. See mostly clear skies, 63 for our low. Hot 91 for Thursday, a little bit of showers and thunderstorms possible Thursday evening. 67 for our high, a little bit of rain off and on a Friday through Saturday. That's your forecast on Hit Music Channel 977.
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2: Adam Young in Owl City.
1: That's right.
3: Wow, you even got his first name. What's your name?
2: Liliana.
3: Where are you calling from?
2: Santa Fe.
3: New Mexico. Congratulations. We're going to send you a Liveline t-shirt. And because you got the lead singer, Adam Young, we will also send you a Liveline mouse pad for the next 2 years. It's got the calendar, my face, our logo. It's stunning. Oh, I hope you love it. When was the last time you saw fireflies, though?
2: Never.
3: Like, I feel like they really don't exist. It's just all a big jip.
2: I've seen them.
3: Like four-leaf clovers and shooting stars. Hang on so we can get your address.
2: Okay, thank you.
4: 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We're gonna lose control with Liveline.
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0: 977. Liveline, hi, what do you want to hear?
1: Yeah, can you play Holla Back Girl? My name is Matt Wells, hailing from Seattle, Washington.
0: Yeah, that's a great summertime song. What are you doing tonight?
1: I'm just hanging, chilling with some friends from back east. I recently moved back west. I pulled a Fraser right there. I spent a while in New England, and now I'm back in Seattle.
0: Oh, where in New England?
1: Putney, Vermont.
0: Oh, so you're listening online.
1: Oh, yeah.
0: To 95XXX?
1: Yep.
0: Nice, bro.
1: I was recommended this station by one of my friends named Owen Lucas. He's called in this station a few times.
0: Yeah, yeah, Owen. He runs Landmark College Radio, right?
1: I used to be a DJ on that station.
0: We should have you DJ on this show whenever I want to take a day off. You've got a great personality, though, seriously.
1: Heck yeah, man.
0: Can you guys scream and yell, get crazy for us? Wow. All right, I gotta buy new earphones. Thanks for calling Liveline.
1: Yeah, no problem, man.

0: Heading up towards the 4th of July in America, of course, because today is Canada Day if you're in Canada, which we are. We're actually in three countries. All of North America is partying together tonight. It's summertime. My name is Mason. Thank you so much for being here. Of course, Mr. Brightside, also one of the biggest, most popular throwbacks ever, right up there with Baby by Justin Bieber, which is by far number one. Billie Jean by Michael Jackson, which has recently exploded the past couple months, only because of the Michael movie. Thriller's always been kind of big, but now Human Nature, Rock With You, Dirty Diana, Beat It, they're all getting requests, texts, calls tonight. What are you doing? Where are you going? What are the best places to be? Give us a call right now and tell us what's happening. We want to put you and your favorite songs on the radio for everybody to hear. 85 Liveline, I promise we will answer, because this is a live radio show. 85 Liveline, welcome.
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